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5: Well, is it Tuesday already? Oh my god, it's Tuesday already. We're back for another edition of Raven's Tuesday Tunes. It's Tuesday and I'm Raven. It is currently 9 a.m. here in the United Kingdom. How we doing? How we doing, truckers? How we doing? How we doing? Get the song request in, truckers.fm. All that good stuff. I'm going to start us off with a little bit of Sailor Song, and then I'm going to talk a little bit more. Fun tunes to come. We're going to play pop, rock, everything but country. Then we're going to hit into the country music sector up next, of course. I'll see you very soon. A little bit of Gigi Perez, Sailor Song, here on your number one, your music station, TFM.
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little bit of Yuri, Kiki Perez here on Unit 1 Safe State. And of course, it's Sailor Song. Love the song. Love some Sailor Song. Honestly, I couldn't even tell you if I've ever played that before. I also played like an intro version, so it introduced the song for me. I did that by accident. I didn't realize that the song had like an introduction on it. I feel like that's something that I really should have looked at. Anyway, I have managed to acquire myself some of Tom's Dana here on Trogger FM, of course. So I thought I'd play Tom's Dana for you. It was a very long intro. So, I've had a long day, but do make sure to message in and let me know how your day's going, all that stuff. I'd love to hear it. Anyway, a little bit of Tom's Dana, your number one station.

Eagle Rock, here at number one station for trucking, driving, and farming. It is 9:29. It is 9:29 here in the UK. Of course, I'm Australian, so it's actually 6:29. Anyway, the song is listened to, of course, Dad Cool, Eagle Rock. It's an Australian rock song. Probably, I want to go as far to say as the most popular Australian rock song ever written. That was, of course, written by Daddy Cool Band. It was released as their debut album single, so actually it's just a single, in 1971, and it became the best-selling Australian single of the year, achieving gold status in just 11 weeks and remaining number one for 17 weeks. So, it's quite a lot. Of course, it also charted in New Zealand 3 times. Charted number one for a whole 1 week. It's in the top 15 for 50 weeks. Of course, very popular song, of course. If you don't know about that song, I love it, and if you ask any Australian, I'm sure you will know about it. A couple other things about the song. Elton John, Crocodile Rock, was inspired by that song when he toured Australia. Very cool song. Very, very, very fun song. Elton John took a lot of heavy inspiration from that song, of course. Also, Australia Post, so Australian Post is our postal service here in Australia. They released a special set of stamps celebrating Eagle Rock. Well, it's celebrating like Australia's like rock roll songs, but one of the songs featured was, of course, Eagle Rock. You also know what the

Bulls are, of course, I don't know if the Bulls are very popular outside of Australia, but, you know, they also released a song. Wiggles did a cover of Eagle Rock, if you're wondering. Anyway, a little bit of Elton John coming up here. Crocodile Rock as we used to listen. It's Eagle Rock. A little bit of Crocodile Rock here in your Trucks FM. Good morning.

0: 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Who are they?
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Jay-Z and Alicia Keys here on your number one station, here with Empire State of Mind. Empire State of Mind is, I don't know, I feel like I play it quite often, but then at the same time I feel like I was just looking through like when I played this song last, and I played it like a month and a half ago. Like, so I don't play this song very often. Anyway, a song that I definitely do play often, of course, my show theme song, as some like to say. Actually, just one person. Actually, I think two people have mentioned it to me now, that they reckon this song is my show theme song. Anyway, a little bit of Tattoo, All the Things She Said. Here on TFM this morning, it is 9 minutes till 10.

You know, another good song and another song that I play that some might say are my theme song, Give Me a Home Among the Gum Trees. Give Me a Home Among the Gum Trees, John Wilson.

little bit of Michael Jackson to finish off our hour here on TFM, of course. But I have another hour playing all things country very, very, very soon. Get those country, folk, ballad type songs. Get them into the queue and I will definitely try play them here on your number one station for trucking, driving and farming. Also, that song we just had before was a song request, of course. Michael Jackson, Beat It by Fearless Dude 2522. Well. Oh, I also have a shout out to read out. Good morning. I'm unloading a trailer full with flower bulbs at our warehouse while listening to the show. Love the music you're playing. Thank you, Echo. Thank you for reaching out and thank you for sending in your lovely message, of course. All right, a little bit of Two Pilots Riptide. It's a remix of Riptide. I like playing this song. Do listen. Country coming up soon.

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We love to hear it. We love to hear it. Okay, starting us off with a little bit of Chris Stapleton, Tennessee Whiskey, playing on TFM this morning. 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

0: Okay, truckers, welcome back to the roads of Truckers MP, otherwise known as Truckers Multiplayer. Welcome to my traffic update this morning. Currently with an in-game time of 3:19 a.m. Make sure to have those headlights on, otherwise you will be kicked. Simulation 1, ETS 2. Alpine Route is currently congested with 182. Dusseldorf currently congested with 104. Innsbruck currently congested with 76. Calais is currently congested with 60. 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Of course, Pro Mod sitting at 165, Pro Mod Arcade with 47, Simulation ATS with 22, busiest locations across all servers, Alpine Route, Dusseldorf, Innsbruck, Calais, Duisburg. The Quarry Road is in 9th with 18 players. Great time. You want to go somewhere empty? You want to go get away from all the madness on the roads of Truckers MP multiplayer ETS? You go to Croatia, go to Bulgaria. Hungary only has 6 players. Slovenia has 0. Absolutely no one is in Slovenia. You can go to Klopa in Slovenia. Anyway, truckers, that's it for my traffic update this morning. A little bit of CW McCall's convoy here on Truckers FM.
1: You got a copy on me, Big Ben, come on. Yeah, 10-4, Big Ben, for sure, for sure. By golly, it's clean clear to Flagtown, come on. Yeah, it's a big 10-4 there, Big Ben. Yeah, we definitely got the front door, good buddy. Mercy sakes alive, looks like we got us a convoy.
2: Was the dark of the moon on the 6th of June in a Kenworth pulling logs. Cab over Pete with a reefer on and a Jimmy hauling hogs. We is heading for Bear on I-10 about a mile out of Shaky Town. I says, Pigpen, this here's a rubber duck and I'm about to put the hammer down.

0: good, 10-4, about 5 miles or so, 10, roger, them hogs is getting intense up here.
1: By the time we got into Tulsa Town, we had 85 trucks in all. But they's a roadblock up on the Cloverleaf, and them bears was wall to wall. Yeah, them Smokies as thick as bugs on a bumper. 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I says, calling all trucks, this here is the duck. We about to

0: Pigpen. 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Mercy sakes, you better back off another 10.
1: Well, we rolled up Interstate 44 like a rocket sled on rails. We tore up all of our swindle sheets and left them setting on the scales. By the time we hit that shy town, them bears was getting smart. They'd brought up some reinforcements from the Illinois National Guard. There's armored cars and tanks and jeeps and rigs of every size. Yeah, them chicken coops was full of bears and choppers filled the skies. Well, we shot the line, we went for broke with 1,000 screaming trucks and 11 long-haired friends of Jesus in a chartreuse microbus.
0: Hey, rubber duck to Sodbuster, come on here. Yeah, 10-4 Sodbuster, listen, you want to put that microbus in behind that suicide jockey? Yeah, he's hauling dynamite and he needs all the help he can get.
1: Well, we laid a strip for the Jersey Shore and prepared to cross the line. I could see the bridge was lined with bears, but it didn't have a doggone dime. I says, Pigpen, this here's a rubber duck. We just ain't gonna pay no toll. So we crashed the gate doing 98. I says, let them truckers roll.

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0: Cause you are the Abbott into my Costello, and you are the fruit to my loom. Red Solo Cup, you're more than just plastic. You're more than amazing, you're more than fantastic. And believe me that I'm not the least bit sarcastic when I look at you and say, Red Solo Cup, you're not just a cup.
1: No.
0: You're my friend.
1: Lifelong.
0: Thank you for being my friend.

Red Solo Cup here on TFM. I accidentally clicked the wrong button on my panel. I have two mute buttons and I clicked the wrong mute button. So I ended up just double muting myself instead of unmuting myself. That's okay though. That is okay. We have 22 minutes and 15 seconds left on the clock to play some amazing country songs. Let's jump straight back into it with a little bit of Taylor Swift, Red.

Well, truckers. Well, we have 18 minutes left on the clock, so unfortunately I'm going to have to close song requests as we have an entire list of songs to play. Next up, of course, we have some of the Chicks' Goodbye Earl. Of course, a little bit of a comedy country song. Of course, this song was released in the year 2000, recorded in 99, of course, by the Dixie Chicks, otherwise known as just the Chicks. Now, it's actually Country Murder Ballad, apparently. But I'm just going to go with a joke country. Anyway, the Chicks, Goodbye Earl, here on your number one station.

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Well, truckers, looks like it's the end of my show. We are done for today, but don't go anywhere. Don't be scared. You have someone not on after me, but in a few hours, someone will be on. Unfortunately, you were going to have Lodi, but they had to unbook their show, and I think they had some personal stuff to do. But maybe Lodi will be back next week, and maybe Lodi will turn it into a perm slot. And maybe it won't just be me every single week handing it back off to Auto DJ every single week. Anyway, truckers, of course, make sure to tune in for next week, by the way. I'm doing a special show. It's my 100 hours here on TFM. That means I've done 100 hours worth of shows in a little over 7 months, which I think is a lot. And then the week after that is my birthday, so we'll probably have a show. My birthday is on the 6th of August, if you want to wish me a happy birthday. But I will be running a show on Tuesday. My birthday is on a Thursday, so I don't know if we'll do a birthday special. We might give some prizes out. I don't know. I will, of course, see you next week. A little bit of Mulaney, Brand New Key to finish us off here. See you next week, truckers. Don't go anywhere. This is TFM.

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6: Hello and a very good afternoon to you. Just gone 1 o'clock. My name is Liam Bloomer and I'm with you for the next 2 hours. Gonna kick off the first hour with some kind of some indie kind of alternative kind of vibe. And then I'm gonna go straight into your pop classics, some house tunes, some dance tunes, and whatever on earth you want, really. So let's kick it off with Sam Fender now. 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

0: It's Songbird. Oasis on your number one station for driving. Liam Bloomer here. Hope everything is treating you well at the minute, especially this new bus update within Truckers MP. I've been on Sim 2 so much recently because, one, the speed limits. Two, how busy it is in, like, the central hubs and everything. So, Dusseldorf, get out every... Sim 2 is my best friend at the minute. He's catfishing the bottom and it's long shots.
1: Go.

It's the Royston Club and the Patch Where Nothing Grows. And SES actually put out a little video the other day explaining all the changes coming into coaches and the upcoming DLC and all the work that they're putting into it. And it was voiced by the founder of Truckers FM, the one, the only, Alex London. Yes, so a little Easter egg for you there. He also does stuff for SES now, that's probably why. He's the Kooks now.

0: Franz Ferdinand, Type Me Out on truckers.fm. Liam Bloom here, half an hour into the show now, and half an hour into the kind of indie alternative kind of hour, if you catch my drift. I'm going to be telling you in just a few minutes about two airlines having some beef and a nice friendly bet towards each other. Also, traffic update coming next. Truckers
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0: Righty tighty, just gone 11 minutes past 11 in game, with 3,637 players being tracked across the whole TMP network. However, Sim 1 has 2,876 of those players. Your busiest place is your Alpine Route 284. Dusseldorf City with 149. That'll probably be all the buses, won't it? Innsbruck City with 120. Calais with 94. Duisburg with 53. And Klagenfurt with 46. Berlin and Hamburg are looking moderately congested as well in the low 40s. That's all for Sim 1, though. Let me know if I missed anything. /TFM-traffic. Or just go to truckers.fm and tell me if I've missed anything there. Sim 2 has 215 players being tracked. Everything looks all right there. And Pro Mods, 350 players being tracked there. Busiest places, your Kirkness Quarry Road and your Kirkness City. Apart from that, you are up to date. Let's get back to the gym.
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Did you see a few weeks ago when England beat Norway in the World Cup that British Airways and Norwegian Airlines had their own friendly little bet? And this bet meant the opposing team had to put the opposing team's football logo, no, the opposing team's airline as their logo on like Instagram and everything like that. So Norwegian, they did honour it, and they put British Airways as their profile picture on Instagram for a day. And I wish I was joking, but no, they actually did. And mad respect to the Norwegians, because you know what? In the rest of the World Cup after that, they were cheering on England like there was no tomorrow. Liam Gallagher.

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3: And hello again. Good afternoon. Liam Bloom here. It's now 2 o'clock. And guess what? We've got another hour of me left to play out on your airwaves. However, we are switching it up now. We're going to play some pop, some dance, some house, some tunes that you'll know a bit more than the last hour of the indie, the alternative, whatnot. So get yourselves locked in. Get in the shout outs, getting these requests. I'll see what I can get played for you. You're listening to CFM, and first it's Becky Hill.
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Ella Henderson and Alibi, everyone in Jack NZYT's TikTok Live, loving that one. I actually saw this story as well the other day, and a serial girl Guinness World Record breaker from Idaho has captured a video of him balancing 195 rolls of toilet roll on his forehead. Yes. So David Rush, who currently holds the most concurrent Guinness World Record titles, surely it's going to be a Guinness World Record for that. He originally set the world record of 101 back in 2021. However, it was later taken by someone pushing the record to 152. So he was like, okay, I need to beat this again. What can I do? So the other day, he put 195 rolls of toilet paper on his head for the required 30 seconds. And yeah, I think that's the most random Guinness World Record anyone could ever own. 195 toilet rolls. If you think you can beat it, you can have a chance of stealing his Guinness World Record. Here's Beyonce.

It's Sophie Ellis Bextor and Murder on the Dance Floor. That one's playing for Max. He said he's having a bit of a down day, so he's hoping that my jokes will help him try and fix it. So, what do you call a fish with no eyes? A fish. Miley Cyrus. Yes,

0: Silver Bumper, and it's on tonight on your number one station for driving. Liam Bloomer here. Got a shout out coming in from Avarazon saying, driving in Sim 1 on the Alpine route with my bus to drop off passengers. Driving on the Alpine route with a bus as well, that's a nightmare. I could not. If I would, it'd be in Sim 2 for sure. So I don't know how people do it in Sim 1. I couldn't. I just couldn't. Anyway, coming up very, very shortly, I've got your traffic update for you, including some Will Smith and JLX.
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0: Right, Tighty, just coming up to 22:04 in real life time. In game time is just gone past 3:30. Currently 3,945 players being tracked across the whole TMP network. Let's go to the specifics though, shall we? Sim 1 has 3,143 of those players. 314 of them are all on the Alpine route. Dusseldorf City has 159. Innsbruck City has 111. Calais is congested with 98 and Duisburg with 70 as well. Klagenfurt and Hamburg also heavily congested in the high 50s. Sim 2, 245 players being tracked. Nothing too bad going on there. And Pro Mod, 397 players being tracked, and it's just your Kirkness Quarry Road and your Kirkness City.

It's JLS and She Makes Me Wanna. And we've got Raccoon Power getting tuned in and saying that one dude on Roastmap that is delivering wheat with G Traffic set to 8. Yeah, no, I'll pass. Just a few tunes left for you. Urban Quickie Collective after this one from Eternal. It's I Wanna Be The Only One. Yes.

Blue something. Breakfast at Tiffany's. And that is your lot from me. Thank you very much for tuning in for the last 2 hours. Yes, 2 hours. We did it. I'll say we did it together with the help of Jack NZ Whitey and his TikTok streams. I'll have to shout that out, don't I? Stasha Benefield, see you later.

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1: It is Tuesday. On your Tuesday afternoon, it's evening, you could say. It's 18 o'clock. My name's Phil, and you've tuned into Till Splendor, the show with the greatest variety from the last decades. And today, I really had to say, I had to rush now with everything that I did because I needed to restart my computer, and that took longer than it should have. And then, you know, opening my broadcasting program, putting in all the jingles and all that. So yeah, it was quite a hurry, quite a hustle, but I've managed to be here now on air with everything up and running, which I'm quite excited about. And if you are a big fan of throwbacks, not only like the usual 80s and 90s you hear everywhere else, no, but something that you probably are discovering, something new, something that you haven't heard before, then welcome to Till Splendor, the throwback edition. I have a wonderful variety of throwbacks coming up for you in the next 2 hours here on Truckers FM. And if you want to participate, if you want to say, well, Till, you know what, I know a great throwback, which is commonly unknown, please play that, or look if you have it in your library, and all that. If you want to greet a friend, if you want to shout at somebody, Truckers.fm is the place to go for your requests, shoutouts, jokes and everything else. And before I talk too much, we'll jump into the music. Something that you do know, of course, one of the greatest artists, the king of pop, Michael Jackson, with Beat It coming up for you right now.

Music from Denmark. Laban. Love in Siberia. Well, I didn't find the right words for that. And we've had some issues that some of you told me. My microphone was too silent and I've adjusted the little nubbin on the backside of my microphone. And I hope you do understand me now a bit better and clearer. And also thanks to everyone who gave me some notice of that issue. Yeah, as I said, Till Splendor, show with the greatest variety. It hasn't been like that for a long time. I mean, I was like, let's say, gone for a whole month because I was on vacation and I didn't find the right time to put on the show because, as you might know, I work in shifts, which means that I sometimes have to work quite early or like in the last days I had to work at night and all that. So yeah, sometimes a little bit of a struggle to find the right place in our little schedule. But yeah, as I said, I was in on vacation as well. I was in Bulgaria, in Varna, which is at the east coast, near the Golden Sands beach and all that. So wonderful country, I really have to say that, or at least the part of the country that I saw. So if anyone's from Bulgaria around, you really do have a beautiful country, I can't deny that. Yeah, and as I said, if you have requests, shoutouts, jokes, anything else, trackers.fm is the place you to go, because this show lives by the comments and the shoutouts and everything else that you send in, because I mean, of course I can talk my whole way through the evening, but it's always up to you what you make out of it. If you are, if you want to say, well, Till is such a great host, or he isn't such a great host, I really need to tell him this and that, I mean, as I said, feedback and everything else, always always happy to see that on trackers.fm. Now, with a throwback taking us back into the 90s, Tina Cousins, Pray, coming up for you right now.

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5: At a current in-game time of 4:50 in the morning and 4,421 players on all servers. Your eyes on the streets of the simulation once over there. Alpine route congested, 289 players. 298 players. Innsbruck congested, 123 players. Düsseldorf congested, 116 players. And Calais also congested with 105 players. We'll also take a short look at the promo server. The roads at the Kirkenes Quarry, heavy traffic, 45 people. And Kirkenes City congested, 33 people there as well. All the other servers and places look quiet so far. If there's anything I've missed, make sure to send in a traffic report via our website at truckers.fm or directly in-game with the command /tfm-traffic. My name's Till and I wish you a safe journey out there on the streets of Truckers MP. Well, yeah, shortly past 6:30 and we have the first quarter of today's show done. Which is great because time flies by so quickly. And also in the next 30 minutes, I have wonderful music. Some songs that you might not even heard before. For example, I've got something in the pipeline for you that sounds strangely like the Pet Shop Boys, but isn't. And we've also got some pop coming from France by Mylène Farmer. We've got something that sounds very closely to Ace of Base, but isn't as well. We'll talk about all of those in the next 30 minutes. And maybe we're also talking about your requests. And I see some lovely requests coming in, for example, from Doctor Who. Can you please I Will Always Love You from Whitney Houston, please? Well, I'm quite certain we can. We'll get that in the playlist for today as well. And Doctor Who also asks, are you German? Well, what do you think? Of course I am. I mean, the thick accent is something that you can't get rid of me, even though I try to at least get rid of the German accent. I'm not trying to put on like perfect schoolbook British English with, oh, would you like a cup of tea? But yeah. Sometimes the German is still stuck even to my English tongue. And so many other requests that we are getting to in a bit in today's show. Now, as I said, we are jumping back into the music. A wonderful throwback. Mike Oldfield, Innocent, and after that, music from Germany. Fancy with a Bolero here on Truckers FM. My name's Till. You're listening to Till's Blender, the show with the greatest variety from the last decades. And today in the throwback edition.

Phil Splendor is the show where you get to know music from an angle that you never even discovered before. So all's well with the next song. The so-called band Electronic is a duo from Great Britain with some songs in the alternative dance direction and all that. And not very great, you could say, not very great popularity and all that, because Bernard Sumner and John Marr, who formed Electronic, were based on their, they just had fun with the music they did and tried to work together with some artists just to be happy and all that. So the group Electronic was never meant to be successful in any ways, just great music for the people who enjoy it. So they got together with some alternative dance and electronic group that was very popular in the mid and late 80s, the Pet Shop Boys. They reached out to them saying, well, you guys, how about this? We are doing a song and we would like to get the lyrics, the singer from you, which was at the Pet Shop Boys, Neil Tennant. So they've sat together and made this song called Disappointed. And when I first heard that, I thought, well, you never heard that Pet Shop Boys song before. Do you have that on your records? Well, probably not. When I found out, no, it's not the Pet Shop Boys, it's Electronic. Same sound, but less popular back in the days. This is Electronic with the singer Neil Tennant from the Pet Shop Boys with Disappointed coming up for you here right now.

Early 90s French pop with Merlin Farmer, Je t'aime Mélancolie, here on Track FM, 9 minutes to 7 p.m. and which means the first half of Till Splendor is already nearly done. But don't be sad, because we still got one more hour ahead of us with some more wonderful throwbacks that you might never have heard of, and also with your requests. I really feel that I haven't spoken English for a long time, because my tongue is all rusty and all that, so do excuse that. It will take still a few more minutes, I could say, till I'm back in the groove. Speaking of in the groove, we are not playing Madonna again, we've just had that, but what we will play next is a request that comes from BU Agri Haulage. Hi Till, can you please play Encore une fois by Zash? Well, something else with a French title. I mean, why not? Why not? It's not like it's forbidden or that. And especially Zash is, after all, a German DJ. So I guess that counts as a German song. Anyway, for you now, BU Agri Haulage, your request from Zash. And if you out there also have a request that's burning under your tongue, where you say, well, I really, really, really want to hear that song, make sure to send it over. Trackers.fm is a place for you to go, but please make sure, because today we have a special occasion, please make sure that it is a throwback, so nothing younger than the year of 2000. Well, thank you for that, and we'll hear each other again at the top of the hour at 7 p.m.

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1: 19 o'clock, we still got one more hour for wonderful throwbacks, maybe some of them you've never heard before, and also your requests, so get them in trackers.fm or /TFM-request in trackers MP.
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Have you recognized him? Seona dancing with one of the lead singers, Ricky Gervais. Yes, the comedian who's joking about cancer and all that. Well, 8 minutes past seven, and we've got some requests coming in, which I really like. And I've got a request coming in, which is in Kyrillian. Yeah, or at least like in, you know, the Russian alphabet and all that. And as far as I'm concerned, and as far as my Russian knowledge hasn't left me, someone, because they didn't tell me their name, they're asking for Nazare by Alliance, which is Nazare, like in the morning, you could say. But yeah, I'm sorry I don't have that song, because I don't have any Russian songs, even though it fits in the timeline that I've wanted, because it's from 1987. But yeah, I'm so sorry, whoever sent this in. And if you're not familiar with the English language, I can also say it in Russian. Пожалуйста, у меня нет этой песни. So yeah, I'm sorry about that, but yeah, no Russian songs on Trakis FM today. And also, what I can't play is something that is made with AI in parts or whole songs, because I can't do that as well. And yeah, also I can't play songs that are not like buyable somewhere, because we have to buy our music. It's because of licensing and all that. It's because of owning. We can't play songs directly from Spotify or anything else. But what I can do play is the next one, because I have a message from Tech VS Trucking. Good evening. I hear we are after songs from before 2000. Any chance of some Ace of Base, please? Well, I was actually planning on putting in some Ace of Base, but I thought to myself, well, why not pick that other song that sounds strangely familiar to Ace of Base, but isn't? I'm talking about a song that was written and produced by one of the old producers of Ace of Base, and to be quite honest, I wouldn't catch a difference, because the singer's voice is quite similar to the one from Ace of Base and all that, and of course the production, the instruments and all that, pretty similar. So I hope, dear Tech VS Trucking, you're happy with what's coming up next. This is Yaki Da with I Saw You Dancing, from the same producers as Ace of Base, which made it quite familiar to all the things we know from Ace of Base. Right now here in Trucks FM, my name is Till, and I wish you a nice evening. Hello.

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4: At a current in-game time of 11 in the morning and 4,676 players on all servers. The roads on the Simulation 1 server currently: the usual traffic, Alpine route congested, 394 players, Innsbruck congested, 139 players, Düsseldorf congested, 122 players, and Calais also congested with 104 players as well. Also a short look at the pro mode server. The roads at Kirkenes Quarry, heavy traffic, 43 people, and Kirkenes congested streets, 30 people currently in there. If there's anything I've missed, make sure to send in a traffic report via our website truckers.fm or directly from TrucksMP with the command /TFM-traffic. Now, I wish you a safe journey out there on the roads of TrucksMP. Well, the last quarter has begun, which means for you, you better be quick with your requests if you still have some, because let's say I will play one more request for today, so be quick, get your requests in, and I'll pick a wonderful song out. Now, because we don't have much time left, we will get right back into the music now with some Italo disco from the 80s. The most danceable music was once the claim of Italo disco. Chris Lewis, The Heart of the City, coming up for you right now.

Jan Hammer with Crooked's theme directly from Miami Vice. And I asked you for your requests and I said that I will play one more request. And, well, what can I say? Well, I know someone's out there now freaking out because it's Juliane Werding. But, well, Wolfie, what should I say? Sorry, can't do that. I'm not playing German music here. I mean, I do play German music, but not music in German. So, yeah, I'm sorry to disappoint you there. Anyway, as I said, one more request for today. And the request is getting out to K-Mac. I hope I'm saying that right. Good evening from Monte, I think Montenegro. Maybe? I don't know. I'd like to request I Can't Dance by Genesis if available and wish all the truckers an incident-free journey. Well, isn't that a nice thing to wish for? Well, thank you, K-Mac, for your request and, of course, now for you, I Can't Dance by Genesis. If you have requests, don't be sad because, I mean, we still have summer shows on today where you can get all your requests in. So, now, as I said, the last request for today, I Can Dance by Genesis. Well, I should put my slider up a bit.

Fast Love by George Michael hier on Tracks FM. 10 minutes to 9. 10 minutes to 9 in my time. For you, it's 10 minutes to 8, of course. Wonderful. Well, yeah, 10 more minutes until James takes over for the Traveling Tunes show, which I wish you best of luck and, of course, great fun. And yeah, for me it's time to say goodbye because I'll be heading not to bed but into my kitchen because I'm hungry and I haven't eaten yet. So yeah, time to cook some dinner. I'll be back next week, Friday the 31st of July from 8 to 10 p.m. here on Tracks FM with another show of Till Splendor. I'm quite excited about that. And of course, if you then want to keep your requests that you couldn't get played today, keep them and send them in next week on Friday, as I said, from 8 to 10 p.m. Now, as I said, have fun with James and the Traveling Tunes show. It's time for me to say goodbye. And I'll do that as always with a goodbye, bye-bye, auf Wiedersehen und tschüss.

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Fox, right on time, playing for you now on Trackers FM for your Tuesday evening. Well, good evening, everybody. It's me, James, here back with another travelling tuned show this evening, and we're going to be doing 2 hours of your requests, pretty much. So get in touch. /TFM-request is your in-game command, or of course you can head on over to the website truckers.fm, click our little send request button, and let me know what you want to hear this evening. We've already had one in. Well, we'll try and get that on. No promises, but we'll see what we can do. You know, I reckon we can get a bit of Abber on. I reckon we must be able to do that, sure. Anyway, yes, we started off, of course, with Black Box, Ride on Time. That being our railway song for this evening. Notice how I didn't name it by its normal name, because I'm on a challenge currently. One of our station supervisors, Mr. Josh, has given me a challenge. For the entirety of the show, I am not allowed to say the word that starts in T and ends with rain. So, this could be quite interesting, because we've got a little bit of a certain game by Dovetail Games, a Sim World 6, you could say, to her. So we've got some news on that to talk about later on. And also Derail Valley, there's some news. So, you know, these developers, not making it easy for me, but we'll see what we can do. So, yeah, that's my challenge, not to say the T word. And can we do it? Well, we'll find out. In the meantime, though, let's jump into a little bit of this. I was feeling a little bit different. We normally start off with something dancey or something poppy. We're going to go rock tonight, you know? Why not? A bit of punk rock for you. Sum 41 to start us off. Into deep.

0: Shut Up and Drive. I would call that a classic, quite honestly. I love that song. I really do. Honestly. Also had Tom Petty, Love Is a Long Road. Nah, doesn't ring any bells. No games or anything coming out with that one, you know. Don't know why I'd put that there. Not a clue. Truckers
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0: Oh dear, oh dear. There had to be one, didn't there? Honestly. The Unwelcome, eh? Getting in touch with that song, eh? Bit James Arthur, eh? Disappointing. Disappointing. Honestly. Yes, if you don't know, we're doing a little silly challenge. One of our station supervisors asked us to do a challenge where we're not allowed to say the T word, the one that rhymes with rain. And so far, so good. We've not failed so far, you know, but we are only like 21 minutes in, so we'll see. Alan was getting in touch wondering what happens if I win the challenge. Well, Josh has actually answered that question, saying, I will give you a £100 giveaway budget to spend if you complete this. That's how confident I am you'll fail. Ooh, okay, that's interesting. Anyway, I think it's time we kick off our competition. This is going to be the Split Second Word Challenge. What I want you to do is get in touch, /TFM-chatat is your in-game command, or of course, head on over to our website. Go there, click our send request button, change your drop-down to say competition, and give me two letters of the alphabet. That's right, two random letters of the alphabet. And yeah, if you do that, then I'll take the letters and I'll scramble them up, and we can we can do word stuff. Try and make the longest word possible. There we go. Sorry, I'm being very distracted by what's going on in my stream chat. Right, text voice note.
5: 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My name is Tech, host of the Variety Box every single Monday from 1 in the afternoon. Hopefully you're having a wonderful week so far. I know mine's going pretty nicely indeed. And obviously it's been quite sunny the past few days, which for Britain is honestly quite rare, but I have been absolutely loving it. Anyway, my little voice note request this week is going to take us back to 2010, and it's this from quite a fun name, Duck Sauce.
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0: We found Love, Rihanna and Calvin Harris before that one. Honestly, I just came so incredibly close to failing the challenge there. That was ridiculous. Anyway, let's have a look at the roads, shall we? 4,874 players trucked across the Truckers MP network within the time of 5:05 p.m. You won't quite need your lights on yet, but you could always turn them on so that you don't get kicked when you do need them. Simulation 1, Alpine Roux, currently congested 379 players over there. Innsbruck City congested 141, Dusseldorf City congested 129, Calais City congested 84, we've also on Sim 1 got Duisburg City congested 82, Blankenfurt congested at 69 players, don't laugh, it has that number. Hamburg City congested at 52, Munich congested at 51, and Amsterdam City is heavy on 35 players. The other server you've of course got is your promo server. Chickeness Quay Road, currently heavy at 44 players. Chickeness City is heavy at 21 players. There is one more thing I just quickly want to look into, because I haven't seen the mention of Dusseldorf tonight. Yeah, okay, no, can confirm the bus stop conga is going on in Dusseldorf. So if you're trying to get to the bus stop in Dusseldorf, don't, quite frankly, don't. Other than that, though, that's all traffic I can spot. But if you spot anything I've missed, please let me know. /TFM-traffic is your in-game command. Or, of course, you can head on over to the website, truckers.fm. Click our little send request button. Turn the drop down to say traffic. And, of course, when you do that, don't forget to let me know what server you're on, where you are, and how the traffic affects you. That's it. You're up to date. And we'll give you another one in an hour's time.
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0: Oh, alrighty. Right, we had a little competition which I kicked off earlier on in the show. And that was, of course, the Split Second Word Challenge. Now, credit to you guys, where it's due. You tried. But somebody, and I mean all of you, forgot to send in an N. So well done, you're all the letters bar an N for failing me the challenge. So tonight's letters are T for Tango, I for Indigo, I don't think that's right, is it? Hang on. You know what, it's fine. Y for Yankee, T for Tango, R for Romeo, Q for Quebec, A for Alpha, R for Romeo, L for Lima, and I for Indigo. Why have I forgotten it again? I don't get it. Anyway, your letters once again are T for Tango, I for India. Is it India? I'm downing it now. Whatever. T for Tango. Start again, sorry. T for Tango, I for India, Y for Yankee, T for Tango, R for Romeo, Q for Quebec, A for Alpha, R for Romeo, L for Lima, and I for Indigo. And if that wasn't clear enough, quite frankly, I don't blame you. So head on over to our Discord server, discord.gg/truckersfm is the place to go over there. I've posted the letters in the general channel over there. And all you've got to do, using them letters, you can only use each one once. Try and send me the longest possible word you can with all of them. So there you go. Good luck. Get in touch via the competition line and we'll see what we can get. And while you're doing that, we did have a request. Mini Mad Craft, something a bit of ABBA.

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3: Yes, that's right. 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If you want to be here right where I am, well, maybe not in my seat, but like, you know, in the next studio over, whatever, I guess. Do go to truckers.fm/apply. Right, we had a couple of shout-outs then. Firstly, from Josh himself, was getting in touch saying, "Hello, James. How are you? I have a question for you. I work in a job where I send a replacement for cancelled or disrupted blank services. What is the blank?" Well, that would be rail services, my dear. That would be rail services. Mika was getting in touch, and Mika was saying, "I pushed back my VTC opening, and Phasmophobia had a new update today, and I'm re-downloading the game to try it out." Oh, that sounds exciting! I hope you, are looking forward to having a play with that one. Let's know if you manage to play how it works. You know, Armani. Farmani, that's a brilliant name, by the way, saying, "Hi, I'm visiting in Israel. I love Truckers FM, and when I'm home on Truckers MP, food here is cheap, and it is the bomb. Very beautiful here in Tel Aviv." You know what, I've heard a lot about Tel Aviv, to be fair, mainly from adverts, quite honestly, but it's supposed to be a nice place. Never been, though, so maybe one day I'll have to do that. Anyway, talking of updates, we have had an update on the next Derail Valley update. That's right, B100. We've had a progress report from it, and I'll give you sort of very basic details. You can go to Steam if you want to have a look at the blog post for that one. B100 is in early development, as we know. They are adding the WE6 960 electric locomotive, which basically is an overhead electric pantograph locomotive that I think it's got 2,000 tons it's rated up to. So it's quite a powerful little thing. It's adding overhead catenary along the Derail Valley lines, but not all of the lines, which will limit where it goes, which is quite an interesting one. Also, if you crash and you take out the power lines, quite interestingly, you have to pay to restore them. They actually get damaged, which I think is actually pretty good. I'm quite pleased with that. They're also doing some technical improvements to the lighting. They've ported over from Unity 2019 to Unity 6 Plus, which is exciting. They're adding new mechanics such as cranes and winches to help you rerail your vehicles manually rather than just using the comms radio to do it. And also, there's now pedestrians and cars on the roads and the pavements. Wildlife apparently in the in-between, which is also quite interesting because apparently these pedestrians are actually going to interact with the amount you deliver to the city, so the more you deliver, the more lively the city will be. Honestly, I can't wait. It seems like it's going to be a brilliant update. It's still like a year away, but you know. Anyway, Logan Lackey was getting in touch requesting this one.

say the T word, the one that rhymes with rain. And yeah, I ended up saying it not once, not twice, but three times in a row on Twitch. So I'm smart, aren't I? So, but it's not over yet. It's not all over yet, because we've still

you've got the radio side, right? Because that's got to count for something, surely. That's got to count for something, right? So, you know, we're going to keep it going anyway. It's quite nice. It's quite entertaining, actually, quite honestly. But in the meantime, though, let's have a look at the competition entry, shall we, for this evening. So, earlier on, I gave you some letters, and all you had to do was create the longest word possible out of them. Right, we had Alex Starrider getting in touch first. Rarity. Natadli getting in touch was also getting in touch with Rarity. Yes, it's a rarity that I say the T word, but it does happen from time to time, you know. Oh dear. Tech was getting in touch with Trait. Rarity from Steve-O also. Media Giant saying, Triality. Rarity. Okay, Ginge, no, you can't have that one, because there's no N, is there? There's no N, you can't have that word, the word, and also Trail, and via the chat line, we also have Bad Boy Tom getting in touch, in touch with Triality, Rattly, Partily, Rarity, Trait, Trail, Trial, Ratty, Party, Liar, and Art. So there you go. Plenty of words that you could make tonight, you know? Plenty of them. So there you go. There you go. There's some quite interesting ones there. Quite interesting ones going on there. Also had a shout out going out to Eva. Eva's wondering where their request is. There is a little bit of a backlog at the moment. I must admit, we have 19 requests. So I can guarantee you not all of them will have chance to be played. But I will do my best and see which ones we can get on. Again, I make no promises, but I'll play as many of them requests as I can. And talking of requests, I think we should probably stop beating around the bush. Can we jump into the next song? And this one is going to be a little bit of this one. Now, I've forgotten who was requesting it. Let me find it. A bit of Zara and Arson, Midnight Sun, playing for you on Truckers FM. It was a request for, hang on, near the top. Oh, I thought I'd done all this. I sorted it all out. Oh, there we go. Mojo2K26 was getting in touch requesting that one. Mid.

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0: Yes, that's right. Turn it up. Second hour of the Travelling Tune Show, where we play music, do your shout-outs, and try not to say certain words. Goes horrendously wrong, but you know what? It's all in good fun, isn't it? Anyway, let's jump into a request from the unwelcome.
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0: 100 Evan, Nathan Dorr, Joel Corey, Ella Henderson. Can't say I've heard that one in ages.
1: Call me back when you get this, okay? I love you and I miss you so much. Okay, bye.
0: Dark Light 3347 was getting in touch requesting that one. We also had a little bit of Taste by Sabrina Carpenter, Bojo 2K26, and The Unwelcome. No, I think your song might be coming up next in a minute. I'll check that one.
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Right, I had a look. The unwelcome request was for Free Falling, which is James Arthur, right at the start of them four songs. So there you go. Right, we've got more shout-outs, so let's run through them now, shall we? Logan Lackey getting in touch. My first time listening to Truckers FM, and I'm loving this station so much. It's the best radio station in the world and my favourite radio show. Thank you very much for the kind words. Very much appreciate that one. I shall pass that on to the rest of the team. Nick Jerdley saying, shout out to me and the guys at Prime Logistics Trucking on the road right now. I'm loving the tunes. Glad you're enjoying them. Pro Gamer GT, can you play Salt and Pepper? And let's talk about them songs. A couple of requests for you there. We'll see what you can do. I must admit, probably won't have time to put them ones in. But thank you for the requests, nevertheless. And El Begiato getting in touch saying, hi, sitting here eating my favourite flavoured crisps, salt and vinegar. What is your favourite flavour? I'm trying to settle a debate with my friends. Now, I'm boring, right? I don't actually eat crisps. I don't have that on my soundboard. I should probably get that. I don't eat crisps, though. Either way, doesn't change the fact I don't eat crisps. However, I would probably have to say ready salted because I'm boring if I did. Because I have had them in the past and, yeah, they're quite nice. Right, there you go. Sabari Lord the Second also just getting in touch with a little last minute request saying hello. So, hello to you. How are you doing? And hopefully you're doing well. You're doing right. Matthew 1646 was getting in touch requesting this next song. Gonna be a bit of this one. Los Del Rio, Macarena. I bet that's the last thing you expected to hear on a Tuesday. But no, we're gonna do it. Why not? You know, we've got to have a bit of fun, right? Got to have a bit of fun. That's what it is. So easy to take life too seriously, you know? Just let loose. Let your hair down. Drive your truck. Don't crash it. That's not a good idea.

0: fun. Jensen getting in touch requesting that one. Shaggy with Boombastic before that one. Sir Barry Lord, the second request.
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0: Alrighty, let's have a look at the roads of Truckers MP once again, shall we? 4,564 players tracked across the Truckers MP network with an in-game time of 10:46 PM. Make sure you have your lights on so you don't get kicked from the game. Simulation 1, Alpine Rouge, currently congested at 392 players. Innsbruck City, congested 148. Düsseldorf, congested 125. That, of course, being for the Düsseldorf bus stop conga over there. Calais City, congested 102 players. You've also got your Klagenfurt City, congested at 79 players. Duisburg City, congested at 60. Amsterdam, congested 50. Hamburg, congested 44. And Frankfurt, heavy with 36 players over there. Bromont, Sheerness Quay Road, currently congested at 51 players. Actually, been quite a while since I've seen that congested. There you go. And Sheerness City, heavy at 23 players on that one. That's all traffic I can spot, but if you spot anything I've missed, please let me know. /TFM-traffic is your in-game command, or of course, you can head on over to the website, truckers.fm. Click our little send request button, change the drop-down to say traffic, and of course, don't forget to let us know what server you're on, where you are, and how the traffic affects. That's it. Question button, there it is. You're up to date.
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0: So we're after the second traffic update in the show now, and that means it's time we kick off our second competition this evening. This is, of course, going to be the Missing Word Challenge, where I play you a sample of music, and somewhere within this sample, you will hear that little silly horn sound effect. All you need to do is tell me what you think the missing word on that one is. So, without further ado, let me pause the music. Here is your sample for this evening. You want me-

What could be that missing word? If you think you know, get in touch. /TFM-shoutout is your in-game command. Or, of course, you can also head on over to the website, trucker.fm. Click our little send request button. Change the drop-down to say competition. And let me know what the missing word is. There you go. Right, let's have a look. We did have Matthew in Europe getting in touch saying, hey, coming from Egypt, wanted to send a quick shout-out to Spain for winning the World Cup. Yes, they did, didn't they? They did indeed win the World Cup, didn't they? So, there you go. Sadrini was getting in touch saying that their request hasn't been played yet. Yeah, sorry, I'm aware of your request. I've just not had a chance to slip it in. If I do, don't worry. Make sure it will be played, but we're quite low on time now. We'll see what we can do. I can't promise anything. What I can promise, though, Bad Boy Tom, we can play your request. How's about that one, eh? Imagine Dragons, Radioactive. Now, I could say something else, but I'm going to refrain from doing so because I'm on air and I feel it may not be appropriate, you know? So, yeah. Imagine Dragons, Radioactive, playing for you on Truckers FM. Let's do it, shall we?

0: Coldplay, A Sky Full of Stars. Any guesses who might have requested that? No? No? Well, it was Shimon. Shimon was getting in touch requesting that one. Came in, asked for it, and then immediately left when I told him that he couldn't have him for the weekend because he didn't fit. So, Sky Full of Stars, play me there on Truckers FM. Hopefully, you enjoyed that one.
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0: There you go. Right, let's go back to Steam, because not only did Rainbow Valley had an update, but there's also a very special event going on. And at the moment, I can't say the word, can I? It's the Steam, should we say, Rail Fest. Let's call it the Steam Rail Fest, for argument's sake. And basically, there's a whole load of sales going on up until the 27th of July at 10 p.m. PT time, where you can basically a whole load of rail related games for sale, you know, all of various different sale prices, you know, loads of different developers. I mean, I'm just scrolling through, what have we got? We've got that game Sim World 6, you know, 80% off. We've got the classic version, 80% off also. Rail Valley, 25% off. That doesn't come on sale for very often at all, so that might be one to look into if you're doing that. Transport Fever 2, currently on sale at 80%. Yeah, there's some big titles in there. There are some big titles. Even Running Train, that brand new Japanese one, is currently 10% off, which surprised me, quite frankly. It surprises me. It really does. Well, there you go. Anyway, not only have we got that going on at the moment, though, there is also a new DLC from for the SimWorld game. You know the one I'm talking about. Like I say, I'm not allowed to say the C word as part of the challenge. Not now, at least. I kind of already failed the Twitch part. We don't talk about it, right? We don't talk about that. Right? We don't talk about that. So, there you go. Yes, there's a new DLC. It is created by Incredible Trains, Johannes, solo developer, and it includes three branch lines of the Thames Valley. You've got the Windsor branch, the Henley and the Henley branch, and you've got the Marlow branch. And honestly, it looks really nice. It's £15. It's only about 15 miles, so it's roughly about £1 a mile. And you only get one reworked train in the pack. So there's not much as such in there content-wise that, you know, it'd be a nice one if you've only got, like, 20 minutes, half hour to spare. Just jump into one of them servers and drive it, you know? I think I will probably end up getting it at some point. I think I will probably end up buying it. I'm just disappointed they didn't put the Greenford branch in, you know? What is it against the Greenford branch? Interesting, I want it! Anyway, let's do a bit of this then, shall we? Let's do a bit of this. A bit of Queen.

Du hast mich. Du hast mich.

0: 4, 3, 2, 1. The most played chart with Matt.
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2: Well, it looks like Steam broke me. It looks like Steam broke me. We were so close. We were so close. Then I had to go and mention the sales that are on. The thing. Running Train got me, didn't it? Running Train, the Japanese game that I was talking about. I said the word. I said the word train. I mean, GG's to Steve-O, quite honestly. For catching that one. Catching that one. Honestly, you know what, for your viewing pleasure, let me show you how I ended up going out on Twitch, shall we? Let's unmute that. Here you go. Here's the moment that it happened on Twitch. Right, you ready for this? Where's it gone? There it is. Need to send me a voice note of not me saying the word train. What? Oh, a voice note of me saying the word train. Oh, I see. Oh, that is ultimate sneaky. Oh, yeah, I'll just get you to say train. Three times, right after each hour. Honestly, I was just, we came up with such a good plan as well. And Alex Star Rider was going to say the word train, so I didn't have to. And then it just all went wrong. It went wrong. Oh, whatever. Right, let's get on with closing up this show, because unfortunately I have got to pretty much go off air, because Vonti needs a little bit of time to do their show. So, we better clear the airways, shall we? So, very little, the second was getting in touch, saying that thank you for the show. We also had plenty of requests who I didn't get to play, so let's give you a few shout-outs, shall we? Nick Falkenhagen, Mr. T, Wolfie26, Sadrimi, Mr. T again, Gurum, NEGA, I'm going to be very careful with that one because I don't want to say that one wrong. Docky Mate, Brigitta, I Want Your Soul. That's lovely, but that's actually the name of the song and not the person requesting it. I'm very glad. Connor, Bad Boy Tom, Tebza, T.

Pinkachu, Brainwave Dave, brilliant name, Bad Boy Tom, Vonti, Declan, and Bidon. Hang on. Bidon Nederland 54, I believe. And also somebody just saying F. There we go. Oh, I can't believe we got so far. Anyway, right, let's quickly give you a recap on the missing word. It sounded like this. Like this.

So let's get this right off, shall we? I'm here with you for 1 hour. Get in touch, truckers.fm, with anything you would need. Truckers FM. First coming up here, I've got a little bit of Green Day for you with Holiday. Thank you very much to the one and only James, of course, as always. So let's get straight into that.

Don't know why, but my mic just didn't want to work there at the start. Anyway, what I was saying was that it has just passed 11 o'clock in the Czech Republic, 10 o'clock in the UK, and I am here with you for the next hour before Aaron comes up after me. I hope my mic is working now, but it should be. Anyways, get in touch with your requests, with your shoutouts, anything you would want me to say here on air. Or get in touch with us in our Discord or in the one and only Truckers MP game in the chat. Anyways, let me get straight back into the songs and get in touch with your requests. As I said before, anything you would want. Anyway, straight back into the music.

0: Another Day in Paradise from Phil Collins playing on truerockers.fm. That was a request going out to Brandon, so that was there for you. Before that, I also had a song from Arctic Monkeys, Opening Night, which was a request going out to Michael123, who was requesting Marty Bum, which I sadly do not have that song, but I hope that did good for you. And then also before that, we had some Maroon 5 with One More Night. At this moment, I would love to do a quick convoy checkup for tomorrow, but unless it's a me issue, I think the Truckers MP website is down, so I will not do that. Instead, we can take a quick look at some national days tomorrow. Today, I would say the most important national day was Junk Food Day. I definitely took some use of that. Also, today, or tomorrow then, we have, of course, the most important is the National Fragile and Awareness Day. We also have something named National Hammock Day. If you have a hammock at home, that's the perfect day for you. Also, some Mango Day is what I'm seeing. So if you like mangoes, that's there for you. And that is all I am seeing here on my website. Anyways, I will try and get the convoy update in when the website goes on, if it is still in my time, but I hope it will then. Anyways, let's get back into the music here. I'm getting one request from InfoMC asking for a song named Ghost. I sadly do not know which exact one do you want, so it would be great if you would specify which song named Ghost you'd want, because there are many, at least I have many. So I'll play a different request, which is going out to Nathan, requesting the Royston Club with the Ballad of Glen Campbell. I sadly do not have that exact song, but I hope the different one I do have will be good enough for you. So that plays here before or after a quick ad break. Truckers
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0: Mary on a Cross from the band Ghost. I have gotten my confirmation then from InfoMC that they wanted the band Ghost, not a song named Ghost, and I have also been told that that does the job, so happy that I could have played that for you. Before that we also had a song called Mrs. Narcissist from the Royston Club, going out to Nathan there. Getting many requests, and we are almost in the half time, which means the traffic update will be sooner or later here for you. I am also getting the information that the website doesn't not work. I'm not sure if the servers work, but I think they do. But the website does not work. Forum is also down, so everything from Truckers MP websites is down. But I think it will be on soon, and I bet that the Truckers MP developers are on it. Anyways, let's get straight back into the tunes. Many requests coming in, and I will try and get as many of them on as I can and as I have. So next up here, I've got a little bit of Pitbull before a quick little advert break.
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0: Like that Akon and Eminem. Before that we had, or actually that was a request going out to Killer B, and before that we had Timber with Pitbull going out to XXCA1_1UMXX. Anyways, let's get to the traffic.
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0: All right, with around 4,500 players tracked and an in-game time of 5:43 a.m. This is your traffic update. Of course, keep your lights on, so in case you don't get kicked. Anyways, going on to Sim 1, of course, as always, Alpine route very congested, almost 400 players there, and then Innsbruck, of course, and Klagenfurt. Innsbruck at 150, Klagenfurt at 80. Also going to Düsseldorf with 125. That is, of course, because of the bus stop, which is very, very congested. Also, I'm seeing Gleis with 102 players and Duisburg with 60 players, quite congested there. Also, interestingly, I'm seeing Amsterdam congested around 50 and Hamburg around 44. And then Frankfurt and Munich are heavy with around 35. Moving on to Sim 2, I'm just seeing a couple of people in Prague, Torino, Gleis, and London with around 15 there. And then moving on to Pro Mods, I'm seeing many people, as always, very congested. The Kirkenes Quarry Road with around 50 people, and Kirkenes City quite heavy as well with around 23. That is all I am seeing here. If you see anything I have missed, please let me know. Truckers.fm is the website you'd like to visit. Select the send a request button, and in the drop down, select traffic and let me know. Anyways, that is all from me, and let's get straight back into the music.

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That was a little bit of Michael Jackson there going out to Matt BK as was requesting Chicago. Sadly don't know how to have that song, but hope that was good enough for you. I have many more requests coming up and I will try and get as many of them on as I can before my show ends. Anyways, looking at the convoys which I was talking about earlier, I am seeing two important or convoys, big convoys you can attend. One is the Krypton July convoy happening at the normal time of 8 o'clock in the Central European time, and I'm also seeing the Horde Trans monthly convoy. So those are the two convoys for you. I sadly cannot read the departing destinations as I cannot access the website. That's just what I am reading from the game. Anyways, let's get back into the request. Have a couple of them coming up here. One also includes a request going out to Mike HRC, a request going out to his brother's birthday, Connor, and he would like some Ozzy Osbourne. So that's coming up for you here right away.

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2: Breaker 19, this here's a rubber duck. You got a copy on me, Big Ben, come on. Yeah, 10-4, Big Ben, for sure, for sure. By golly, it's clean, clear to Flagtown, come on. Yeah, it's a big 10-4 there, Big Ben. Yeah, we definitely got the front door, good buddy. Mercy sakes alive, looks like we got us a convoy.
3: It was the dark of the moon on the 6th of June in a Kenworth pulling logs. Cab over Pete with a reefer on and a Jimmy hauling hogs. We is heading for Bear on I-10 about a mile out of Shaky Town. I says, Pigpen, this here's a rubber duck and I'm about to put the hammer down.

0: man, this here's a duck, and you want to back off them hogs? 10-4, about 5 mile or so. 10, roger, them hogs is getting intense up here.
1: By the time we got into Tulsa Town, we had 85 trucks in all. But they's a roadblock up on the Cloverleaf, and them bears was wall to wall. Yeah, them Smokies as thick as bugs on a bumper. They even had a bear in the air. I says, calling all trucks, this here is the duck. We about to go

0: Pigpen. Negatory, Pigpen. You're still too close. Yeah, them hawks are starting to close up my sinuses. Mercy sakes, you better back off another 10.
1: Well, we rolled up Interstate 44 like a rocket sled on rails. We tore up all of our swindle sheets and left them setting on the scales. By the time we hit that shy town, them bears was getting smart. They'd brought up some reinforcements from the Illinois National Guard. There's armored cars and tanks and jeeps and rigs of every size. Yeah, them chicken coops was full of bears and choppers filled the skies. Well, we shot the line, we went for broke with 1,000 screaming trucks and 11 long-haired friends of Jesus in a chartreuse microbus.
0: Hey, rubber duck to Sodbuster. Come on here, yeah, 10-4 Sodbuster. Listen, you want to put that microbus in behind that suicide jockey? Yeah, he's hauling dynamite and he needs all the help he can get.
1: Well, we laid a strip for the Jersey Shore and prepared to cross the line. I could see the bridge was lined with bears, but it didn't have a doggone dime. I says, Pigpen, this here's a rubber duck. We just ain't gonna pay no toll. So we crashed the gate doing 98. I says, let them truckers roll.

0: Omaha. Well, they ought to know what's good. They'll honk out there for sure. Well, mercy sakes, good buddy. We're going to back on out here, so keep the...
1: Convoy from C.W. McGaw going out to Utah Carol. It has come to the end of my show here. But do not go anyway, as the one and only Aaron is coming up after me, right after me, for two lovely hours before about a 12-hour break of auto DJ before Lottie comes on with the Gordy Express. Anyways, so yeah, that's that. Sorry to all the requests I couldn't have played, so I'll just give you a quick little shout out. So shout out to Nick Brickenhagen, Johan900, Connor, MR_TCM10, Alex, and Boston Gaming. Sorry to all of those requests I couldn't have played. So anyways, that is the end here. I will just play the little ad before the last song, and you've got Aaron right after me here.

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1: Just after 11, good evening. It is Aaron back on your radio between now and 1am. Tunes on the way from Sean Paul and Keisha Cole. Also going to throw it back with Ruda Silva and Cassandra. After Alex Warren right now, here comes Fever Dream.

Sean Paul, Keisha Cole, and When You're Gonna Give It Up To Me on your number one station for driving. This is Truckers FM. What's going on with you tonight? I'd love to hear from you. Truckers.fm is the place for you to go. And right now, let's get on a banger. Rude Da Silva, Cassandra. This is Touch Me.

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1: There's the Royston Club and Cariad playing for you on Truckers FM. That is actually a band from where I'm from, here in Wales, called Wrexham. They are fantastic. And the name of that song, Cariad, means love, or my love. It's quite nice. It's quite cute. Anyway, I was looking at the SES Software blog over the weekend because they dropped another blog post about the Coaches DLC, which I have to say is a bit like our Roman Empire here at Truckers FM. We've got quite a few people on the team that are massively into buses. And yeah, Friday, as the development of the upcoming Coaches DLC advances today, we'd like to show you some of the new vehicle features we've developed. And you know what? It looks really, really cool. Especially the fact that it's a trucking game that is, getting Coaches DLC. It's a bit random, but we love it. Apparently, they're going to be building in rear-view cameras, from what I'm skim reading here. Also, there's some really nice like ambience lighting. Looks like they have put some good effort into there. Can't wait to get that. And I'm pretty sure there is still no release date for that. Also, what's going on with Truckers MP and Heavy Vehicles Turkey? Bless them. Right then, stay there. On the way for you in the next 15 here at TFM. We're playing Somba, Daft Punk and Calvin Harris next.
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Tuesday night is on. We're hanging out between now and one. And Tiana Spyro, arguably one of the biggest talents of TikTok so far, she has just dropped her brand new album, Visitor. And I'm really digging this. This is from it. Tiana Spyro, Great Expectation, plays right now on Truckers FM. In my head.

talking. He was busy in Brazil last week, and now moving on to a 6-night stand in Mexico City. Come on. Honestly, the grind never stops. Love him. Right now, let's get on a song from a class British artist, Adele, Water Under the Bridge.

0: Adele, Water Under the Bridge, playing for you at TFM. Did you see the big news from Train Sim World earlier on today? They have just dropped their brand new Windsor, Marlow and Henley LeBranche lines, now available on Steam and the Epic Game Store. Looks incredible. Take a look if you're a big TSW fan. Right, stay there. We're playing Mariah Carey and Slater next. Truckers
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There is Gaga, Ariana Grande, Rain on Me on your number one station for driving on your Tuesday night. I say Tuesday, we're very fastly, rapidly approaching your Wednesday morning very soon. I'm hanging out with you until 1 a.m. I've had such like a mad weekend. I'm currently living in South Wales. I'm originally from North Wales, and I did the quarterly. I should pop up and see the parents, the family, just remind them that I'm alive. And I ended up, I don't know how, clocking over 1,000 miles in my car over the weekend. I've got no idea how it happened. It was like, I'll drive there. I'll be honest with you, I've gone through 2 tanks of petrol. I'm not okay. I mean, payday's in like 4 days, but it's fine. I'm not okay today.

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1: Wednesday is on. Some would say it's the peak of the week, but I find that quite cringy, so I'm not going to say that. Good evening. Good morning. It's Aaron with you, hanging until one. David Guetta, Tate McRae on the way, and right now, she's singing too loud. It's too hot. This is Zara Larsson.

Tate McRae and Greedy playing for you on TFM. Hey, how's it going? It's Aaron with you on your Wednesday morning. Over the weekend, I watched Spain win the World Cup final. Congratulations, Spain. And I'm sure there were a lot of happy Spanish people milling around on Monday. But I've never been to a football game. I've never really been a football person, but I think the beautiful Spanish men kept me watching for the whole 130 minutes. It felt like ages. And we have to talk about the Justin Bieber performance on the halftime show. We're going to unpack that in a bit. And right now, here's Corona.

0: Smith and Stay If You Want to Dance, playing for you on your Wednesday morning. Hey, how's it going? Just mentioned the fact that I watched the World Cup final on Sunday for the... I mean, I've never been interested in football whatsoever, remotely. However, there was something about that game. It was fun. It was great. I think about five Thatcher's Blood Orange that I drank before the game really, really helped. But yeah, the halftime show, oh my goodness, kicked off with Madonna, moved on to, I can't even remember, then BTS, oh, Shakira, then BTS, and then Justin Bieber came out. And this was talked up to be like an incredible thing, Justin Bieber performing a halftime show, bearing in mind none have ever happened, apparently. And yeah, Justin Bieber, I was expecting him to come out, you know, giving it the biggins with Beauty and a Beat. Comes out and sings that Hallelujah song. Honestly, if you haven't seen the words that Wayne Rooney spoke talking about the halftime show, I do recommend going to find it, because let's just say he wasn't impressed. I can't even repeat it. Right, stay there on the way for you, playing Sabrina Carpenter and Post Malone and Swiley next for you at TFM. Jackers.
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0: Wednesday morning is on. This is Post Malone.

Needing You, playing for you on TFM on your Wednesday morning, soundtracking whatever you're up to, whether you're on Truckers MP this morning, doing a little bit of farming. I know half term's on as well, so there'll be quite a few people up a bit later than usual. Great to have you with us. This is Truckers FM, Bella K right now, and I love it, I love it, I love it.

0: you'll actually be able to hear I've got a washing load on in the background. Sorry. The Art of Living Alone, Lil Mix and Black Magic. Oh, it sounds like there is something about to take off in the background for this song. Anyway, hello, how's it going? It's Aaron hanging out with you on your Monday, not Monday, Wednesday. Oh, honestly, I'm out of it. Avicii playing for you in a bit. We'll also do Chaperone and Olivia Rodrigo's latest Drop Dead's on soon.
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Right now, let's get on one of her latest tunes. This is Drop Dead, playing for you on Truckers FM.

Alejandro Cavazza. He sounds so good, and just a testament to how amazing Avicii was as a producer. I don't know if you saw, there's a YouTube kind of a documentary that Avicii released of how that song was made, and it just features Avicii, you know, in the studio, just really, really going hard at, okay, I want the vocal like this. It, honestly, such a great insight to that man's mind. This is Truckers FM, and this is Chapel Roan.